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Here's Silk taking the back attack.

0: Big Easy, 102.9, New Orleans' best mix of R&B. You know, every weekday, we're going to wake you up bright and early with Dee Dee in the mornings. She's hooking you up with some laughter, but she's also hooking you up with your chance to kick it off the right way. Winning $1,000 with that $1,000 minute game. Be sure to check her out. She'll be in here first thing in the morning. In the meantime, I'm going to take great care of you tonight. I got more of your requests coming up. We're clocking these hours together with some Outkast, some Bruno to the Mars, and Cardi B is going to join them too. 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

0: 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The latest from Javon Dewan, Snoop Dogg, Jazzy Faye, Antonio Armani. You ain't gotta be scared, and you don't. Did you know, according to sports psychology, football improves our lives? And we're not talking about just betting on the game, winning. I know it's deeper than that. Psychologists actually found that attending football games reduces loneliness and boosts your sense of life and its worthwhileness. Other studies link sports fandom to higher self-esteem, stronger social connections, and lower alienation. Unless you're a Cowboys fan. I said what I said. I know I'm gonna ruffle some feathers, but who that, huh? Unless you're a Falcons fan. Okay, then it might add to your depression, but you know, it also shows that you're the faithful type too, because you're gonna stick it out no matter what. I'm just talking trash. But we're gonna see y'all all in the dome pretty soon. Coming up, I do have more of your requests, so we might as well keep this party rolling with Big Easy 102.9.
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Big Easy, 102.9, New Orleans' best mix of R&B. I got Kalani and JoJo on the way, but here's Case, Happily Ever After.

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Big Easy, 102.9, New Orleans' best mix of R&B. After 7, they were always hitting it up with the lyrics and the melodies. And it would be impossible not to with Babyface at the helm of that thing, right? Here they are with Ready or Not.

0: Big Easy, 102.9, New Orleans' best mix of R&B. Hooking you up with your chance to win $2,000. That's two stacks, two racks, two G's. However you want to say it, it's a lot of money. 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Phone number, email address. 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Just answer the phone. And if I'm not on the other end when you say hello, hang up the phone. It's yours. You got the right to do that. But I don't want you to miss out on this $2,000 Back to Routine Rewards giveaway. 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

0: 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Rhapsody with that apple juice. You know, we're hooking you up with a nice daycation, staycation, getaway for this vacation. Set sail on the Rise and Rhythm Cruise with a trip for two. They got Mary Mary on that thing, Kim on that thing, Kevin Richardson on that thing, Fred Hammond on there too, Willie Moe Jr. going. Mm-hmm. The list just keeps going and going and going. It does not give up. Jacalyn Carr. Yep. Anthony Anderson, he gonna be there. Sunshine Anderson, heard it all before. Gonna be there. And the list goes on and on and on. Would you like to be there? King George. Go keep that thing on rolling. Hit me up right now for your chance to win. 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

0: This is such a crazy feeling, though. I don't want to get too attached, but I feel like I already am. 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
2: 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All the chronic in the world can even mess with you. 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

Big Easy, 102.9, New Orleans' best mix of R&B. It's your girl, LaTangela. I got Coco Jones coming up, as well as Tank with that yes. But I've seen more than several requests for this Tevin Campbell. Are you feeling some type of way? Can we talk?

0: Big Easy, 102.9, New Orleans' best mix of R&B. Gearing up, leaving New Orleans and going to Progreso and Cozumel. It's the Louisiana Groove Cruise with music friends. 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You want to see what it's talking about? Well, now would be the time to say something. I also have more of your requests on the way. I see we got that T-Pain, got some Key Sweat with Twisted, and Olivia Dean, Man I Need. Where's you at? 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

0: 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Jay Brown with Late. It is getting late, and if you're still clocking those hours, we're in this thing together. If you're tossing and turning, hey, look, I'm going to play a couple of these songs to get you the ultimate lullaby. 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Just zone in. 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Let the music serve as the soundtrack to the remainder of your day. And if there's something special that I can play for you, just say the word. Hit me up at LaTangela Faye. I see I got some Tims, got some Kalani and JoJo, some Mint Condition, and more with Big Easy 102.9.
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1: Love King forever. 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
7: Tim
6: it.
7: Tim is Don's
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0: You want to do this? 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So y'all get nice about it. All right. 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
1: FYI, I think Tim is going to keep everything on the up and up. Y'all good. Yeah. He ain't having
2: Tim
1: it.
2: Is
1: Don's husband. Yes. He ain't having it.
2: He's a good dude. I feel bad for Tim, though. He's gay. He got this plan to his parents. He's Irish. He's gay.
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2: FYI, I think Tim is going to keep everything on the up and up. Y'all good. 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
3: Tim
2: it.
3: Tim is
2: Don's husband. 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He ain't having it.
3: 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I feel bad for Tim, though. He's gay. He got to explain to his parents he's Irish. He's gay.
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3: 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That's to be a rough.
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3: 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That'd be a rough sequence of events. 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

0: I know you're gonna dig this.
1: FYI, I think Tim is gonna keep everything on the up and up. Y'all good. Yeah. He ain't having
2: Tim
1: it.
2: is
1: Don's husband. Yeah. Yes, he ain't having it.
2: He's a good dude. I feel bad for Tim though. He's gay. He got to explain to his parents he's Irish. He's gay.
1: Yes.
2: He's marrying a black dude, and the black dude went to jail. That's got to be a rough.
1: Yeah, I don't know how you explain that.
2: That had to be a rough sequence of events. Yeah, huh? 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Daddy's black. Daddy's a convict.
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0: Dee Dee in the morning on Big Easy 102.9. All right, listen, good morning. It's Dee Dee in the morning. Guys, we got to have a conversation, and seriously, about AI. You know, earlier we were talking about AI and the fact that they're saying that AI could take over humanity in the next 10 years, right? Mm-hmm. I just saw something, and I thought, there's no way this is true. Okay, because JJ, you said you have an AI. Somebody's following you. It's AI.
1: Following me, AI, yeah. Mm-hmm. Say it's going to come to my next show.
0: This is the craziest thing I've never seen. Guess what they said? Robots are now protesting the AI takeover, too.
2: Oh, God. What?
0: No. They out protest. I swear to God, y'all. They marching in front of a building.
2: I know you lying.
0: I promise you. Y'all see this? You see this, JJ? Okay.
1: They got signs and everything.
0: They do. They got protest signs.
3: Oh, my God.
0: Here it is. They said around 30 robots staged an unusual demonstration outside Poland's Ministry of Digital Affairs.
2: Come on now.
0: The robots are calling for tougher AI regulations and raising concerns about the technology's impact on human jobs. So 30 robots.
2: If they got signs, I want to know where they got the money to buy the supplies.
0: I don't know.
2: For the signs.
0: But here.
1: Who wrote it?
0: I want y'all to pay attention.
2: Who wrote it,
0: they
2: bro?
0: Got signs, yeah. Flags, and things. 30 robots are out there protesting.
3: AI going too far.
0: It is.
3: It is going way too far. Now, where the police presence at now?
2: Right.
3: Yeah, go hit them.
0: Well, hold on a second. They got one of their robot police dogs. It's protesting, too.
2: Hell no.
0: JJ, I promise y'all. One of the, you know how you've seen them ugly-looking dogs that don't even have a face or head? Well, these little supposed dogs are out there protesting with the rest of the robots that are.
2: Boy, that is a riddle. That is a conundrum.
0: You know what, though? Although, I'm going to be honest with you, it's kind of a dope situation. If I ever buy a robot, I'll be like, you get on out there and protest for me.
2: Right. Hell no.
0: You go out there and march for me.
2: He going to be like, no, thank you.
3: Going to work for me.
0: Right. Yeah, but what are we going to do with these robots? If they can go out there and protest, they can do other things.
3: Mm-mm. Yeah. I would love him to do us.
2: Somebody going
3: to
2: have their robot rolling up for him at one point.
3: Yeah, yeah.
0: That's true, too.
2: Eventually.
0: Probably be Snoop. Remember, Snoop was looking for somebody to roll for.
2: Yeah.
3: I'm gonna let my robot take my car to the shop and sit in there.
2: Yeah, dog.
3: Hey, taste these greens for me. See what
0: right.
3: I need.
0: Yeah, what else I need?
2: Tell me what I need.
3: Hey, go cut that oven on for me.
0: Damn. Y'all, hold on. Y'all use your robot for some simple-ass stuff.
3: Yeah, yeah. Hey, run out there and get the mail. Out there and get the damn. Mail coming right quick.
0: Hey, even the robot looks at you like, damn, this is all you need.
3: Yeah. You ask the robot, hey, where your umbrella?
0: Okay.
2: All go to the studio. Tell Dee Dee I'll be there in 10 minutes.
3: Right.
0: Look, if this is how you do your robot, run to it.
2: Right.
0: Don't even ride.
2: Yeah, no.
0: All right, hey, listen, coming up, we got our hot topics, everybody. And boy, when I tell you some things are going down, Donald Trump said he's going to give you $5,000. Now they're saying it's a lie. We'll get into it next. It's Dee Dee in the morning.
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1: FYI, I think Tim is gonna keep everything on the up and up. Y'all good. He ain't having
2: Tim
1: it.
2: is
1: Don's husband. Yes. He ain't having it.
2: He's a good dude. I feel bad for Tim though. He's gay. He got to explain to his parents he's Irish. He's gay.
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2: He's marrying a black dude, and the black dude went to jail. 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
1: Yeah, I don't know how you explain
2: 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That'd be a rough sequence of events. 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Daddy's black. 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

0: I know you're going to dig this.
1: FYI, I think Tim is going to keep everything on the up and up. Y'all good. Yeah. He ain't having
2: Tim
1: it.
2: Is
1: Don's husband. Yeah. Yes. He ain't having it.
2: He's a good dude. I feel bad for Tim, though. He's gay. He got to explain to his parents he's Irish. He's gay.
1: Yes.
2: He's married a black dude, and the black dude went to jail. That's got that to be a rough.
1: Yeah, I don't know how you explain that.
2: That had to be a rough sequence of events. Yeah, Dad, I'm gay. Daddy's black. Daddy's a convict.
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1: Hey, all right. It's Dee Dee in the morning, and Trey and comedian J.J. Williamson, we were talking about social media, right? And we're trying to figure out if anybody made money on social media, how much money did they make and everything else. Hey, good morning. Mm-hmm. Who is this?
2: My name's Shaquita.
1: All right, Shaquita. All right, y'all, it's Shaquita, first of all. Hey, Shaquita, welcome to the show. Now, we want to know this. Is it you or is it somebody you know who made money on social media?
2: My 14-year-old son.
1: Nuh-uh, girl.
3: Oh, wow.
2: He's been making money since he was like 9, 10 years old.
1: No.
2: He is like, he has endorsement deals with like video games. Like, we've even did like some game tournaments. So he do video game promos. Now he does, his account is Sonic on TikTok. Like Sonic, when it's saying Sonic. Uh-huh. So now he does promos on Sonic, anything Sonic. So anything Sonic, they send us different kind of games, toys, and he just promos them.
1: Okay, so wait a minute. So he's been, now when he was 9, what did he do? He had grabbed your phone and just started playing, or did you set him up to do this?
2: No, he did it all on his own. My son is artistic, so technology is his thing.
1: Oh, okay.
2: So it's even got me to where I started my own page. I got 200K views.
1: Come
2: just
1: on.
2: Watching him, learning from him.
1: Mama. So wait a minute. Now, what's the biggest check he's gotten that he's received from doing social media? What's been it?
2: Okay. When he was 9, he received $1,500. His endorsement deal now, he gets paid like anywhere from $1,500 to $1,700 a month.
1: Wow. Y'all hear this? This is crazy. Okay.
2: Hey. So he's paying for his college.
1: He's
2: right
1: paying
2: now.
1: For his college wow. now. Now, what about you? You said you had 200,000 views and things. Did you get money? How much money did you make?
2: No. Well, the most money I've made is probably like $40, $50, and that's just battling on TikTok. Mm. But I haven't made the money he's made because I can't share my life like how some people do. Mm-hmm. I'm not.
3: Right.
1: Well, that's so what. Hey,
2: my content is very. Mine is really sharing like different relationships. What I find out, nobody wants to like know informative stuff like how to make money and stuff like that.
1: Mm-hmm.
2: They don't want to know that. Or even videos like how my son has made his money. Mm-hmm. They don't want to know that. They want to know like the gossip, juicy stuff.
1: Yes, they do.
3: They want to know where.
1: Yeah, and she's right though. They do want the negative. You are absolutely right. Thank you so much for your call, though. I appreciate that. You know what? What she also said is that she can't share her life. See, that's been my thing. I think I share so much on the radio. I'm like, if you miss what we talk about on the radio, then you miss it.
3: Mm,
1: but then other people are saying no, but you got to share it on social. So I posted my video. You know, earlier I told you, okay, I'm gonna try it. I'm gonna see if I can do it.
3: Yeah. Mm-hmm. Somebody said, I see what you were saying about them lashes.
1: Nuh-uh. Did they really?
3: Yeah.
1: Because I only got 3 lashes on one eye.
3: Yeah. That's why I said, I see what you were saying about them lashes. You weren't lying, huh?
1: Anyways, so if you follow me online, you may want to do it because I'm going to start posting what, JJ?
4: Hey, Trey, her lashes look like a fork.
1: All right. Here's the deal, though. You can follow all of us. You can follow me at Dee Dee. That's D-E-D-E in the morning. Trey, how they follow you?
3: Yeah, you can lock in with me right now. AYE_TreyG. That's A_TreyG ski. We can chop it up.
4: Hey, man, please follow your boy, the real JJ for the sip.
5: Two peas.
1: Make sure you do that. All right. It's Dee Dee in the morning.
6: Hey, girl. 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

0: Tim is Don's
1: husband. Yes.
0: He's a good dude. I feel bad for Tim though. He's gay. He got his pledge to his parents. He's Irish. He's gay.
1: Yes.
0: He's marrying a black dude, and the black dude went to jail. That's be a rough.
1: Yeah, I don't know how you explain that.
0: That has to be a rough sequence of events. Yeah, dad, I'm gay. Daddy's black. Daddy's a convict.
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0: It's Dee Dee in the morning on Big Easy 102.9. Good morning. It's Dee Dee in the morning. I need to have a conversation with America, Tyler Perry, you guys, and everybody. Let me just say this. So you guys know that Tyler Perry's Why Did I Get Married Again is out on Netflix.
1: It's out, correct?
0: Yeah. I've been seeing it. It's top 10 already. Oh. It's top 10.
1: Oh, wow.
0: I saw it yesterday. I didn't watch it. I saw that it was top 10.
1: Okay. Mm.
0: And I was going to watch it, but my husband was leaving. He was like, well, no, you can't watch it without me. So we're going to try to watch Why Did I Get Married Again over the weekend. I'm going to try to watch it over this
2: weekend.
3: Okay, right on.
0: But I'm looking forward to it, and I'm going to tell you why. Hmm. The only reason why I'm really, really looking forward to it, people online are having a problem with Tasha Smith.
2: Mm.
0: Now, I'm going to tell you the other part about this. You know, I used to always get people say that I reminded them of Tasha Smith, the way I talk. I never understood that. I used to hear people say that.
2: I can see that a little bit.
0: Really?
3: Y'all both kind of talk a little hard.
1: Yeah, you're loud.
2: Mm-hmm.
1: You talk very
3: volume
1: aggressive.
3: Wise. Mm. You get up there just naturally.
1: Like, yeah.
3: Ain't nobody made you mad or nothing. You just a loud person.
1: Yeah, loud as. Yeah.
3: Mm-hmm.
0: Okay. Hold on a second.
3: Co-sign it.
0: Are y'all done?
1: No.
3: we got
0: damn. All right, but anyway, this is about Tasha. Nonetheless, Tasha Smith, I guess, is causing a big controversy online.
2: Mm-hmm.
0: You know, people are watching it and they're trying to figure out who she is. Take a listen to some of the people, and this is what people. I'm looking online. This is what people are saying about Why'd I Get Married Again. Take a listen.
4: Hey, Tyler Perry, who the fuck is this, bro? Who the fuck is this new Angela that like that supposed to be in this movie? This ain't no damn Tasha Smith. What the fuck going on? And then she trying to impersonate her voice. Tasha, you got some explaining to do. Tell me they ain't clone your ass. Who the fuck is this?
0: He said clone. He wonders if she's cloned.
3: Oh, God.
0: Because
1: wow.
0: She looks, everybody says she looks so good. Hold on. Another chick I'm going through and hits up in my algorithm. Here's another woman. And here's what she said about Why'd I Get Married Again.
5: I don't know what the fuck you was doing, but you think you slick, bitch. That's not Angela. That's the damn sister. She don't even know how to say Marcus.
0: Mm.
3: Now she do got a twin. Now.
0: Yeah, yes, in real life. Yeah, Tasha Smith has a sister, a twin. Everybody's trying to figure out who this is.
3: Don't do that to Tasha, though.
1: They sent her sister in there?
3: Don't do that to Tasha.
0: I don't know. I haven't seen it yet. This is my thing.
3: Right.
0: And everybody's talking about it online. So now we got to watch it.
1: Yeah, I'm definitely
0: I think what
1: watch
0: has
1: it.
0: Happened is that, you know, there's a lot of facial rejuvenation happening.
1: Mm-hmm. Yes.
0: They call it facial balancing, and a lot of women are doing it. And maybe Tasha did that. I don't know. I haven't seen it, but everybody is talking about we got to watch it based on Tasha Smith.
3: Man, Tasha just look good.
0: Right.
3: Black just don't crack.
0: That's... And some women age better than others.
3: Oh, my gosh. And she must be aging backwards. I'm looking at her Instagram page right now. I ain't going to lie to you.
0: She look good.
3: She do look good.
0: Let me tell you what my mother used to always tell me. My mother used to always say this to me. She said, you know, average women are, and I'm not saying that Tasha's average, but my mother used to always say this, that beautiful women, like a beautiful woman like Halle Berry, to you guys, all she can do is go down.
3: Yeah.
0: Right? Because she's hit her peak. She was beautiful at a young age.
3: Yeah.
0: My mother said there are some women who are just attractive that they get better looking with age.
1: Hey,
3: come on.
0: Yeah. And Tasha could be one of them who just gets better with age.
1: She fine wine. She
0: right.
1: Looking good.
0: You get you just start wine. To get a little better. Nonetheless, if you've watched it, if you haven't, everybody, that's your assignment this weekend.
1: So
0: that's
1: we can
0: our
1: talk
0: assignment.
1: About it. That's
0: we
1: our
0: all
3: I'm
0: going to
3: watch it.
0: Yeah, we got to watch. We got to look at it. And everybody write down your comments about Tasha Smith, and Monday we will have that conversation.
3: I'm going to write my comments about the whole movie.
0: Yeah, me too, though.
3: Come on.
0: Yeah. But nonetheless, everybody's saying we got to watch Tyler Perry's Why'd I Get Married Again.
3: Tap
0: all
3: in.
0: Right. All right. Hey, it's Dee Dee in the morning.
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13: Today's a WD issue first warning weather impact day. We're talking about another threat for some localized street flooding. Up to an inch of rain on the north shore, 1 to 2 inches on the south shore, but localized heavier amounts are possible if slow-moving storms sit over you for quite some time. Most of the rain, though, arrives late morning into the afternoon. Today's high is 88 to 91. More rain expected as we get into our Saturday. It's another impact day for more heavy rain. For the WD issue first warning weather center, I'm Raven Richard.
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New Orleans' best mix of R&B, Big Easy, 102.9. We're done. The show is over, everybody. We had a wonderful day. We learned a lot, but you know what? It is Friday, and we've had a wonderful week. And we want to thank everyone who listened to us, and we want to know and tell you, you are our friend. Thank you.

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3: 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Y'all good. 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
3: it.
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3: Don's husband. 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He ain't having it.
4: 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I feel bad for Tim, though. He's gay. He got to explain to his parents he's Irish. He's gay.
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4: 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That's be a rough.
3: Yeah, I don't know how you explain that.
4: 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Yeah, Dad, I'm gay. Daddy's black. Daddy's a convict.
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0: like it. No diggity, no doubt. Yeah. Blackstreet Productions. We out. Ride. 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

0: Big Easy 102.9, New Orleans' best mix of R&B. It's time to tank. It's Kyle. Yes, it's DJ Incredible hanging out all the way until 2 o'clock this afternoon. It's coming up very soon. Jodeci is going to be in town at the Sanger Theater on December the 2nd. 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
1: it.
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2: 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Daddy's black. Daddy's a convict.
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0: 1029, New Orleans' best mix of R&B with Victoria Monet's latest one. It's called Reach Out. DJ Incredible making it happen. And you already know you need to make it happen as well, because they're coming to town very soon. I'm talking about Jodeci. Jodeci's going to be here December the 2nd on their 35th anniversary tour of Forever My Lady. And we are trying to get you into the Sanger Theater to see them. 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
1: FYI, I think Tim is gonna keep everything on the up and up. 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
1: it.
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was getting rich, rich. Dollars and cents, I'm down for the quick flip. Two times for the baddies and the misfits. 50-something years old, still with this. Pull up on the ops, that's LA Fitness. I see we about to step on.

0: Big Easy 102.9, New Orleans' best mix of R&B, Johnny Gill. It's called A Dance, A Kiss. DJ Incredible having a wonderful time with you. And you know what? We're talking about the rise in Rhythm Cruise. Been talking about it for a long time because it will be here before you know it. 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

0: That was Biggie Hypnotized. So Tuesday, what had happened was a teacher was fired because he read out loud the N-word in To Kill a Mockingbird, which was a part of the school curriculum. Take a listen.
1: Be freaking kidding me. You used the N-word in class. I want you to explain to the audience exactly what happened.
2: I was walking around my classroom, pacing the room, and I overheard this conversation between these two girls, and they were talking about the book To Kill a Mockingbird. And they're currently assigned to read that in their English class. And they were talking about how their teacher makes them skip over a certain word. We all know what the word is, sure, right? It's the N. I won't say it here, but sure, it's the N word. And I just thought that's silly. And so I calmly just expressed my disagreement. And a girl asked me point blank in front of the class, well, if you were reading the book, would you say the word? And I sort of laughed, but I said, of course. And right then a boy whipped out the book. He had it on the exact page. And he said, okay, then do it. And so I took the book and I wanted to display for my students that you can read books honestly. You don't have to, you shouldn't have to fear the consequences. And let's just undo this lie you've been told that if you're white or whatever, that you can't read a book. I believe as an educator, it's my job to help facilitate critical thinking.

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4: 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Why you should listen every day. Jasmine's replaying the Ray J fight.
5: Hilarious. It's pure comedy.
4: Man, they
5: I'm with Chris Brown. He was laughing at him and clowning him. I'm like, come on, Ray J, why would you get in the ring?
6: I like when he got hit. Looked like he was buffering.
5: Yeah. It did.
7: Press the reset button.
4: I've gotten hit that hard before, so I know it's like. You can't just make yourself a doctor. You have to go to a school to become a doctor.
5: Yes.
4: Right? But I don't think that's the predicate. Most people don't trust doctors anyway. There are a lot of people who think that they know better than doctors. There's this whole cadre of people that only respect doctors that don't have offices or even Dr. Umar can pull up degrees.
6: Yeah. He went, did he go to Temple?
4: He can't pull up it. It didn't come from the school he built, but he can.

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0: Boy, I'm sure glad that's over with. Me too. Yeah, but you know, I learned something today.
1: What have we learned, Charlie Brown?
2: We're gonna learn today.
0: It's time to talk about what we've learned today.
3: You must learn.
4: That will do it for us, ladies and gentlemen. It's the D.L. Hughley Show, your 2026 edition. Thank you so much for tuning in this week. We can't thank you.
5: You're welcome.
4: We appreciate it. I am leaving for my other job, Fort Lauderdale tonight. Tomorrow we're going to be in Orlando at the Walt Disney Performing Arts Theater. So come check us out if you're taking notion. Jasmine Sanders.
5: Man,
4: what
5: be careful.
4: Did you learn today?
5: Look what I said. Be careful, guys.
4: Yes. Right.
5: You know, it's interesting. I saw all of this back and forth regarding DaBaby and his new chicken and waffle spot, but apparently people are really upset because, you know, some of his waffles are going for like $25 or $45 for, I guess, some kind of cornbread waffle that he's serving. I don't know. Go get it or don't.
6: Don't buy it.
4: The baby can be the damned. I know that.
5: Yeah. And Charlotte, of all places.
4: Yeah.
5: Yikes. $45
4: for a waffle. I'll be in Charlotte next Saturday. Maybe I'll stop by and do it.
5: Go on by there and get you some waffles.
4: Yeah.
5: You

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1: 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Alone in the room.
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2: You shed a tear or two.
1: I'd be like, I got to get it together, man. Yeah. I can't be out here bad like this. And then I just drive off to get into some shenanigans. Mm-hmm. Alone in the room.
2: That's enough.
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